your dancing partner up. Okay, that's your dancing partner. In a minute, we're gonna do this together, okay? Hold on. We're gonna do this together in just a minute. But we want to dance together in the river Jesus, that everywhere it flows, it brings life to dead places, okay? That's what we're dancing for. So here we go. We'll try it.

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1: Are you ready? Are you ready for him? I wore a suit because I came here to do business with Jesus tonight. And I think you did too. So let's do it.

Come on, is someone singing from experience? Is someone speaking from experience in the room? And say, you don't know what he did for me. If you're speaking from experience, say,